0: Pittsburgh, 1032. Taurus G2C in 9mm. Zero number is Adam Boyd David, 505-654.
1: Ravens in the area 306, 5th, with this subject's residence.

56 dispatch. She's 10-4 for now. 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She's got turnaround looking for Panera Bread. I'll be tonight.

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0: 1025 McDonald's East, 1504, turn on my call. They're going to be 1012 in the White Pacific. I need to speak with an officer in reference to a verbal argument they were in with complainant Tate's husband. He slept at this time in a black GMC Sierra.
1: Yep.
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1: Dispatch, 323. William Station 4, 5764, Mid-Canyon Highway. They're advising that ASTs have six trespassing in the woods by their vehicles. There is a female walking around arguing, saying that they don't own the property. She's walking inbound, right on the description.
2: So,

0: 49 53. 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They should be heading inbound.
1: Yeah, well.

0: 53, 49. 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It's where Jason's your complainant. He works there.
1: Pebble Creek Drive.

0: Who's the mistress? 10951, we email Robert County, Fort Myers, 99561.
1: 26 feet.

0: So it's about 1028 foot. Sam King out of 7197. That's correction. Sam Nora out of 7197.
1: Comes back on a 97 toward a 400 flat and filler to Tacobas, a check out of Cartersville, high development.
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2: 6-3 in the area.

0: to this batch, 1038.
1: Yeah.
0: I mean, 1038 with that 4Runner, 411, looks like we're turning off right here behind the Huddle House. Shut up.
2: Hey, 43, 10, 41.
1: Hey,
0: right here at the stop sign, right from the sunset.

0: 49, I think I see you up here. Between old Shannon and the EMS station.
1: Yeah.

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1: I don't think we'll do it all at city. 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
1: Negative.
0: Okay, four, thank you. If you need to call the language line, I can connect you.

0: Dispatch all units, any in the area of the 800 block of South Broad headed towards Broad Street, be on the lookout for a blue SUV all over the roadway. They've stopped in the middle of the road, almost ran into a pole, also almost ran into a brick column. They're passing Etowah at this time.
1: Dispatch, fill me on that. I'm in route.

0: 911 Dispatch, Rodeo Master, respond to 343 Wethington Road, 343 Wethington Road off of Burnett Ferry. Sick call. Female feels really bad. Her vision is messed up. Still gonna probe her.
1: Just a second, I'll give you your name and her date first.

0: 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Med-6, you respond at 343 Wethington Road, 343 Wethington Road off of Burnett Ferry. 77-year-old female, sick call. She feels really bad. Her vision is messed up. Been going on for a couple of days. She's also dizzy. Has a history of mitral prolapse.
1: Excellent.

0: Dispatch Met 6, just advise, this is actually going to be off of Billy Powell off of Burnett Ferry. They're advising, come all the way to the top of the hill when the asphalt ends, take it right, and it's the second driveway on the left.
1: 6, thank you.

0: trying to see if the flying survivors are still sitting on the lot. 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It's an older black male driver.
1: Sorry, you can't hear that.
0: Yeah.
1: Call it East Bay. Green East Bay. Georgia Place. Charles Mary David, 3139.

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2: Go ahead.
1: Park at West First. Charles X-ray Henry 2023 is subverting the charge.
2: This is 76. Plane has called back about us, and that subject is now laying in the back seat. We thought he may be code 50.

0: 911 dispatch, Floyd EMS, respond to 4544 Alabama Highway, 4544 Alabama Highway, apartment C5, C Charles 5. 21-year-old female has a bad headache. She has a TBI from a tree falling on her a few years ago. She is conscious. Her head is pounding. A lot of pressure. She's sitting in front of her.
1: Everything's simple. I think the driving probably has to do with his age. I'll be tonight for now.

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1: 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We're fixing to have 11026.

0: 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Respond to 1075 Abrams Road, 1075 Abrams Road off of Bailey and Harmony. Sick call. Feels like they're about to pass out. The door should be unlocked. Potassium is low.
1: Mithra.
0: Mithra.

0: Dispatch Midland, Midland, your son of 4544, Alabama Highway, 4544, Alabama Highway, apartment C5, C Charles 5, close cross of Leisure Drive and Eagle Drive. 21-year-old female has a pounding headache. She has a TBI from a tree falling on her a few years ago. She is conscious, feeling a lot of pressure.
1: That was a flag down at that phone. I'm 10-8.

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1: Go ahead.
0: I'm getting a call, number 4, River Street. Somebody's advising that a Great Pyrenees just climbed in their window at the house and they pushed it outside, but it's still trying to get back in. It is being vicious.
1: Terrible.
2: So we'll continue to dispatch from right to the jail 1 mil.
0: Yeah. Lady that you talked to on the 21.
1: Damn.

0: Dispatch, Met 3, you're on the 1075 Abrams Road, 1075 Abrams Road, close cross of Clemens Road, 53-year-old female, sick call. Feels like she's about to pass out. Her potassium is low, adrenal insufficiency as well. Conscious alert. This will be a mobile home. Door should be unlocked.
1: Here, we're familiar.

The very back side of MUD, not sure the numerical, but it's close to the old pig, with a Y4 pickup, Sam Edward George, 3373.

0: 304 dispatch. Okay, she said it was her. She didn't know he was out, but that he has gotten old and ornery and that he will bite. I don't know if you need to call me animal control or at this point or what.
1: Can she put it up?
0: She didn't seem real concerned about it. She was working at the time. So I hope that she'll be down here in just a few minutes. We'll see.
1: Yep, that is 07-8-10-4. They close the Ackman Mill at the Charles Ingram on a 2004 trip.
0: Anyway. 304 dispatch. What was the address again where the dog is?
1: It's 4 River Street.
0: Yeah. 012, 1042.

0: It's a Floyd EMS. Responder 2809 Maple Road, 2809 Maple Road. It's going to be just past Bruce Street. I have an 80-year-old male that has broke his catheter off. He's talking out of his head.
1: Never.

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2: Yes.
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2: Engine 1.5, we called security. They advised maintenance is on scene. 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
2: Say it for it. She's coming outside.
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0: And you want alarm companies advising it's false, wanting to cancel?
1: Just past Spruce Street. 80-year-old male, sick, calm. He broke his catheter off. He's confused, talking out of his head. He's currently outside. He was aggressive and combative, but he is calm right now. I don't know if he's having any kind of difficulty breathing, possibly took a second dose of medication, and also possibly dehydrated.
0: Cancel.
2: Med one's on scene, no status.
0: Yeah.
3: 5-0, Adam, 2 Adam, 86, Edward King, 173003.
0: Come on.

0: 304 dispatch. Okay, apparently this dog is a stray. There are several Great Pyrenees around here, but she says a couple of weeks ago somebody just dropped this one off at her house, and she does not want it if animal control would come out and get it.
1: Has she been taking care of it?
0: To do with it, it just won't get out of her backyard.
1: Okay.

0: 4 dispatch. Okay, it's not in the fence, I was mistaken, but it is sitting next to the fence, lying down in the backyard.
1: Stand right.

0: page 7 is finished. 10:30. We're going to be on Floyd Springs, just off of 140. It's going to be in Alabama 28, 47, Adam, 586, Young, on a white Subaru, Forester.
1: Hammer.

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0: 87, Amanda Davis, D. David Current, no wants. 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So, invalid registration, unknown insurance.
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1: Yeah.
0: A lot of things, auto collision, Silver Mitsubishi, drone place, Sam Mary Lincoln, 7057.
1: Okay. Dispatch,
2: 48.
1: Good. We're all out just before Chubb Road. Vehicle versus Deer. It's a white Monte Carlo. They pulled into the new Prospect at the church.
2: Yeah, 4.
1: 2118.
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0: Do you second these dates?

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1: Okay.
0: 48 Floyd Springs. It's going to be a white Nissan Titan. It's carrying a trailer. I can't see the tags. Stand by on that.

0: 42, dispatch, you in attack for me?
1: Hammer.
0: I got a 2742. 061-108-470. And I can get it out of the computer.
1: Everything's good for all of it.

0: 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I don't think that bullet in the mail is 105.2, 105.2.
1: 2129.

0: one to just tonight.
1: Over the Santan Broad Street in front of Peach's Grill, there's two males in the street, and it's a Hispanic male wearing a white tank top and a white male.
2: Sanford. 51's in right for that.

0: Is that 64?
1: Good.
0: Marvel times 10 coming in. Southern line, Compton, right? Off of Harmony. Clients are buzzing that they're arguing with their neighbors because they're driving on his property and parking there and making mud holes. Floyd County 911, what's the location of your emergency? Floyd 911, what's the location of your emergency? Floyd County 911. Hello. This is 911.
2: What do you do being Route 64?
0: Sorry about that. Hispanic male, white tank top, white male, orange shirt.

0: just wanted to roll straight. The rather than that, they should be in front of Dark Side of the Moon.
1: Fifty-one in the area.
2: Sensory, same.

0: 56 in there. What were they wearing again?
1: White male had an orange shirt on. Hispanic male had a white tank top.
2: Yeah. 2136.
0: Yeah.

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1: Two.
2: RJ 57, 10-4.

Dispatch, guy on the orange shirt is going to be Richard Mask. 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

0: Ponto de dispatch. Tudo ok?
1: Going.
0: On the loop. Merging on to 27 North. It's going to be with a dark colored SUV. It's Nissan Rogue. David, David, Edward, 1496.
1: Tango.
2: 51 dispatch, can you run one by name for me?
3: Ken.
2: Keith Maldonado, 827-1979.
1: Tamak. 911 dispatch, Floyd EMS, respond to 800 North Fifth Avenue, 800 North Fifth Avenue, apartment 307-307. Male patient, feels like his throat is closing up. He is conscious alert. Stay there, brother.
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0: Dispatch, Med 6, you're responding to 800 North 5th Avenue, 800 North 5th Avenue, apartment 307-307, 87-year-old male, sick dog, feels like his throat is closing up, he has conscious alert.
1: Six and clear, show something.

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0: Red 4 swapping the net.
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0: I'm sorry, can you close my number in that call? Then I'll be tonight.
1: Chris Quant has called in wanting a 25 at 309 Avenue David in reference to that call from earlier.
2: That won't

0: 42 dispatch. We got a train stopped across the tracks, race bear vet, Old Rock Mark.
1: And we're all calling, we're all

0: Yes, sir. Only send one description. We attempted to now one female from this location at the room CSU. Starting is 986.
1: Camp 4, 2147.

5557. Report of a 1037 subject. He's walking across the lot of Outback. It's a white male wearing all black. He was hitting the road signs, complaining to a security guard.

0: This by Tony, that's just the advisor. There's going to be a train that stopped Reedsburg at Old Rock Mart for probably an hour plus. They're waiting on a crew. They don't know how long it's going to take.
1: 617.
2: Four is clear.
3: Yeah,

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1: Last night, the last time because I saw him, he was walking across the road towards Burger King.
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0: Is there Ms. Smith? She asked if he was on the property.
1: When the complainant first called in, he was in the lot of Regions and then had walked across to Outback.
0: Go ahead. Why don't y'all start this way?
2: 10-4, we'll wait for medical clearance on her. 46, you tied up.
3: 14, that's negative. Gonna be coming from Old Dalton.

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0: 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It comes back on 06 on the Civic to Tracy Killinger, 101 Atkins Drive, active Allen.
1: One 50, is there back door around there?
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0: Onun ne?
1: Twenty-three. You'll be taking that patient over to Etowah Land and to the Verida patient. No vent.
0: In four.
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0: The 1025, they're going to be at the Walmart East gas station. He's 1012 in a black GMC Sierra. It's going to be the other half of that altercation at McDonald's.
1: 10-4. I'm at 1491. I'll head that way.

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1: 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Number 1 dispatch, Floyd EMS, respond to 1491 Booth Mountain Road, 1491 Booth Mountain Road, close across of Doyle Street and Reesburg Road, 29-year-old female, difficulty breathing, had surgery on Monday, hernia surgery, still good, brother. At 3.
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0: Dispatch Met 3, you're on a 1491 Booth Mountain Road, 1491 Booth Mountain Road, close cross of Reesburg, just before Dole Street. 29-year-old female, difficulty breathing. She had hernia surgery on Monday. Also still having some pain from the surgery. Has a history of heart problems. She's comfortable.
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1: 51.
0: The 1071 report to 18 North Avenue, 29 North Avenue. Awesome that somebody slashed his touch. 77, both units 10-4.
2: 7.
0: Yeah.
3: I'll be on route to the hospital for medical clearance of one male.

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0: 816 Maple Avenue, apartment B.

41, 1038. Yeah, gray pickup, Charles Tom Robert, 4155, be at 1881 Calvin Road.

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0: Hey, check, I hang up call from a 911 cell, 317 East 15th Street, 317 East 15th Street. I'm unable to call by or shoot through of 1016 on the address.
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0: 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We're patient loaded in, rocket deployed, non-emergency traffic. Beginning mileage is 11.2.
1: 2312.

0: units. 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They're doing some work on an ETA.
1: Police clear.

0: 16 meters of rain. It's been released from pole.
1: Eighteen's clear.
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0: 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Is it going to be a Brandon LaRon Fires?
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2: Okay, that's how I'm moving tonight.
1: K210-2010-4.
0: Civil. Civil.

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0: Tampa.
1: Lupin, I'm going to CVS.

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0: That vehicle's been picked up by the tow truck. Probably tonight.

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She feels like she's going to have a seizure. Second brother.

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2: 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Feels like she's going to have a seizure.
1: 10-4.

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Metav, you're on the 1491 terminal call, 1491 terminal call, Circle K. Third party caller refers to a female standing out, person sitting outside in a black PC. She has had 3 seizures today. Feels like she's going to have another one.

0: 911 dispatch, William S. Respond to 8358 New Calhoun Highway, 8358 New Calhoun Highway, just before Scott Lake Road and the county line. Have a female that recently had an operation. She's been asleep today. She woke up moaning, says she's hurting, she's shaking. Sick call, still getting further.
1: Med 6.
0: 10 for med 6.

0: Dispatch to Engine 9, Squad 3, respond with EMS to 8358 New Calhoun Highway, 8358 New Calhoun Highway. Have a female that's not responding. She is breathing normally. Her eyes are open. She's just not able to speak to the caller. Got a history of high blood pressure.
1: Yeah, what were you doing?
0: This is 5157.
2: 51.
0: 215 Superb Avenue, 215 Superb Avenue, advises that she's in a verbal disagreement with her husband, James Turner.
2: Good doing.

0: 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I'm engine 9.
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1: Engine 9, squad 3, you're now at 8358 Newtown Highway, 8358 Newtown Highway, it's just the 4th County line. Highway, go down the hill, first trailer on the left, 58-year-old female.
0: Engine 9.
2: Squad 3.
1: Call her driving, she's moaning, she's breathing, but she went to sleep and then she woke up.
3: Female had surgery recently. She took a nap, and when she woke up, she was waking up. She was moaning. Seems to be in pain. Her blood pressure is high as well. Having difficulty staying awake. She is breathing. We do have fire row as well. This residence has a long driveway down a hill. First mobile home on the left.
1: Yes, please.

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1: 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Going to Floyd. 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

0: 5157, she's calling back in about some he left. He would have been on foot wearing white t-shirt, blue jeans, and the correct address is going to be 513 Superba, 513.
1: Civil.
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2: 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It's a black Eclipse.
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I'm trying to verify that address. Have a female having chest pain. That's a short of breath. Still get a product.

0: Dispatch from Medic 16, you're responding to Foster's Mill Road. It's going to be Foster's Mill Road at mile marker number 7. I believe in the area of 34 to 61 Foster's Mill Road. It's going to be a crash. It's actually going to be a male patient, 38-year-old male, having chest veins. He's short of breath as well. He's supposed to be on blood pressure medication, but he hasn't been taking it. He also has an abscess. He thinks the abscess may have burst and is poisoning him. It's going to be in the area of Black's Bluff and Foster's Mill.
1: 16's clear.

0: No, we will dispatch to Engine 10. Respond to the area of 40 Bell Road, as well as Peg Road. Can smell plastic or something burning in the area. The air is smoky as well. Still going further.
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dispatching a unit in the area of Turner McCall at McDonald's. Be on the lookout for a male subject in a black PC. He's pulled out onto Turner McCall inbound. He was hitting a female that's in the vehicle with him.

0: get any more description on that vehicle.
1: We've still got callers on the line. Semi. Also, the female is not in the vehicle. He's left her at the McDonald's.
2: What was the vehicle description again?
1: So, black PC, we're still trying to get further.

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1: Two. Did we say we had a color on it?

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2: 0045.
3: Eric Stone. The complainant last saw it going out the back side of McDonald's, I guess, onto O'Neill.
4: Ten four, I'm out.
3: Ten four.
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0: Engine 9, dispatch. The patient's in the care of EMS being transported. Have one firefighter riding in with them. Engine 9 will be on service, getting a route to Redmond. Pick them up.
1: The U-Haul and the old movie theater on Alabama Highway. Have a female that was involved in a 1010. The other subject involved has left, but the caller is, she got out of the vehicle and she's standing there waiting on PD.

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0: 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We're just doing another call about this TNTN. They're basically fighting in the DH in front of storage units.
1: Good one.

0: 51, 56, Jasmine McKinnon, I believe it's an ID card.
1: Yeah, simple.

0: Continue.
1: Sounds or anything.
0: Yes, 348 negative 29. Thank you. When the clerk at the marathon's calling in, I always subject desire of epilepsy and a great car. Trying to get a direction travel.

0: This is, I'm trying to get from that. I believe I went left on the North Avenue from North Rock Street.
1: Okay.
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0: 43's on.
1: Sam.
2: Negative. The male left in a black car. They're saying he turned behind the church.
3: Who was it that was trying to get turned around?
0: It's 38 on they found it. We're coming up to Riverside on Chatillion. Stand by.

0: 51, just can you check the name, date of birth? Molly Rucker, 0702-2001.
1: All right, dispatch. I got a 28 through Illinois. Frank Paul, 249-652.

0: Did you want Molly? CP Valid almost. 38.
1: Get a name of this subject, 51. Why don't you give me a name?
2: They just said Corey.
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2: She's saying that nothing physical happened, but that they're just friends.
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0: 51, she said she don't want to press charges and nothing happened.
1: She says no.
0: Okay. Well, he is laying down on the back seat trying to hide, but she don't want anything done about it. Let him go.
2: 51, is this going to be any sort of FTA?
1: Yeah, she said they're just friends.
3: If you ran in this way, make sure you got no warrants.
4: 9-10-4-80, negative 29, sign for writer and parole. Yes.
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0: Did that tag come back by any chance?
1: Central, that 3 is clear and service going back to dispatch.
2: Yeah, 4.
0: Yeah.

0: 43 dispatch.
1: I'll be 10-8. The fighting between them occurred in Alabama. She was just dropped off here, and they were arguing.

0: page 3242.
1: Fifty-one dispatch, I'll be 10-6 at the precinct.
2: Okay.

number 4 Ridge Road off of Petlock Mountain Road, first house on the left. A 3-year-old female has fallen. She's possibly broke her arm. She also has pain in her hip. Everybody come to the front door. She is conscious, breathing. She's on 2 liters of oxygen.

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1: 10-4.
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0: 1014, 5 Cherokee Street, 5 Cherokee Street, apartment 204. Advising that she keeps hearing noises outside the apartment, sound like somebody bumped up against the door.
1: Ten four. Lisa.

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2: Go ahead.
1: Adam 1, Charles George John. It's going to be on a white Toyota Prius.

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1: 10-4, that 28 comes back to 2014 Prius to Debbie Driggers of 1 Fire Tower Road, Active Allen.
0: 7.
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1: 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All the doors are secure. Gates are secure. We'll be 10-8. 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

0: 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She'll be on her way, all you have to say.
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1: Can we talk about him about 2 minutes or like that?

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We'll be investigating further. You could notify key holder. 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

0: Hey, dispatch. 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
1: 27.
2: 57.
0: 76.
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0: 77.

0: 23 inch bench.
1: How about with somebody gathering pine straw sitting in the road beside the Florida ER ambulance entrance?
2: Hey,

0: He's saying he thinks he's had a stroke.
1: That's important. They said they're going to send somebody out.
0: Thank you.

0: SO-14 dispatch. You show... Anderson, North Bro.
1: North Broad towards the storage units. 1080 on 7. Please, he said it was a black male, white shorts.
0: Stand here on the road. Towards North Broad. Which way are they running?
1: Broad on Anderson. 9 complete cash.

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1: Yeah.
0: There we go.
1: Yeah. That's a 14 out of 10-4.
2: It's going to be in the Hunter family.

0: This is 14. He cut back behind the house, jumped the fence, probably went back towards North Broad somewhere.
1: Over.

0: 57 county that I'm a K-9 on duty right now.
1: I'm in my driveway down here dead, that way.
2: What's the warrants for?
3: Hey, so Ms. Mitchell, I'm out with SO for a minute.

0: Yeah, copy. 32 Gold 600.
1: 51 Dispatch. They advise if he had a hat on.
2: No, subject have a hat on.
3: Negative, it was a black t-shirt, tan shorts. For sure it was a Dare t-shirt.
1: Tip line out with
4: him. Wasn't it black shirt has Dare on it?
2: Forty-7-year-old.
3: It was Nahunta Finley.

0: Regarde, regarde.
1: Hey, Fred, how are you?
0: Well, how's about how we're getting them the same?
1: Okay. Sadie's getting that family subject defined at this time.
0: /157. Go ahead. You come behind the complete cache. 10-4, we're right here on 4 South right now.
1: How are y'all with City?
0: 14's out with City.

0: Hey, Peter Central, is he wearing?
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0: as of 14-5. Beat 10851, mail in route to the Floyd County jail from this location. If you can, drop me an hour number. Yeah, we appreciate your help.
1: Yeah. 7SO said thank you.
2: 10-4, you're welcome.
3: Fourteen, we'll grab that warrant, bring it back in.
0: Appreciate it.

0: This flight's to 87. Can you be en route to Martha Berry Highway in front of stop near Hennon? Have a male covered in tattoos almost in the roadway. Caller is advising that he almost ran into him. He's in the turn lane.
1: Gentlemen.
2: 43 en route.

0: 87 Mr. Chen, that was him, I believe. That's a big shot.
1: Same for.
2: Same for.
1: Same for.

0: 87. It comes back to Timothy Adams, 144, rise and fall, and Steve Allen.
1: 10-4, I'll be 10-8. He said he was just crossing the road. He was waiting on the car to pass him. That's why he was in turn lane.

0: Dispatch of Lloyd EMS, respond to 8 Perkins Street. 8 Perkins Street. Have a third party caller advising there's a male in his 40s, short of breath, with chest pain.
1: Tampa, can you call dispatch?

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0: Just respond to Ford Delvey Place. Ford Delvey Place, it's off Lavender. Female OD'ing, took fentanyl and some pain meds. She's conscious. Seven, are you done with the mail?
1: Yes, we told them like 3 times we're done with them.
0: Ford Delvey Place, Ford Delvey Place, off Lavender. Female took fentanyl and some pain meds, want my job.
2: Ace for female overdose and unresponsive.
1: Hey, 7, we're out.

0: super reason.
1: She is breathing. They just gave her Narcan.
0: Okay.

0: 4-5-0. It's 4-5-0.
1: Yeah, 4-5-4-5, you're not Ford LV Place. Ford LV Place is off Lavender. 65-year-old female overdosing. Breathing.
0: 4-5.
2: 77 dispatch, 28. David Edward Henry, 7314.
1: Medic 21 years from the Fort Daleview Place, number 4 Daleview Place off of Lavender in Brookwood, 65-year-old female, has possibly overdosed. She took fentanyl pain medications and Xanax. They did give her one dose of Narcan spray. Have fire on scene now.
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2: Good.
3: 2025 YGMC Sierra to a Robert Hammond at Zach Development.
2: 10-4, I got one more for you. It's going to be Edward Zebra, Victor 051.
3: 7.
2: 10.
4: One of his French. And I'm

0: 46 dispatch, 1042. Have a good night.
1: Move along.
2: Tampa.
1: Good.
2: 2025 white Chevrolet Silverado to a Travis Dukes of Gibson, inside 2000 volts.
1: 10-4, nothing further. Dispatch, they've been advised, I'm 10-8.

0: 405 dispatch. She's a 5-year-old female here. Unconscious, unresponsive. She does have fentanyl patches that she uses from prescription. One Narcan's been administered. We're about to administer one more.
1: One fire's at Bison, female, 65 years old. She's unconscious, unresponsive, has fentanyl patches. They administered one Narcan and about to administer another.

0: 405 dispatch.
1: Alright.
0: Second Arcan's been administered. We're in process of collecting other rattles waiting on arrival EMS.
1: Yeah, they should be pulling up.
0: Top cover.
2: Twenty-three dispatch, I'm on W.

0: met one of his pets. I was in at Floyd. And the mileage is 119.8119.8.
1: 0318.
2: It's gonna be 86 North Avery Road, apartment 20. It's gonna be West Room.

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0: 73. 3 East 3rd Street, 503 East 3rd Street. I heard some noises in their backyard. Saw two males running across the yard. Advised us they had on hoodies.
2: 73.
3: 73.
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3: 10-4.
4: 22, 10-8.

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0: 10-4, we haven't had any recent calls there, but that's Smith Gonzalez address.
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2: I'll be 10:42. Y'all connect.
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56, just and she's been advised. 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Shows tonight.

27 Miss Fetch, 1030 S. 27 North at 140. It's not long. It's going to be Alabama 28, 28, Adam Charles, Mary Mary Boy. It's going to be on a black Chevy Silverado.

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4: 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Thank you.
5: 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Never mind. That was the 27 I was looking at. It was 229 of 24.
4: Okay. I guess I was looking at the right thing. Thank you, dispatch.

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1: You're on to East 14th Street, area of 119. I have a report. There's a female knocking on people's doors, appears to be 1056. Gonna be a short black female wearing a bonnet, shorts, and a jacket.
0: Devil. 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
0: Even 10/22 is what you're about to leave. 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

Dispatch of Floyd EMS, responder 115, Vance Valley Road, 115 Vance Valley Road off of Cedartown Highway. Have a patient that has a pacemaker, 45 years of age, complaining of chest pain.

0: 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Tom Nora, 852471 on a white Toyota Camry.
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2: 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With a 1037 vehicle at the end of Lavender Trail up here at the power lines at a 28 and ready.
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0: It's Mitch Metbob, Metbob, you're on the 115 Vans Valley Road, 115 Vans Valley Road, off of Cedartown Highway, 45-year-old male, having chest pains. He's saying that he's having issues with his pacemaker. He is conscious, short of breath, hurts for him to breathe.
1: Clear.

0: 911, dispatch, full EMS, respond to 814 Ashland Park Boulevard, 814 Ashland Park Boulevard, off of Broadus and New Calhoun Highway. 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I'm not sure if he's fallen into bed or out of his bed. We're still trying to get further.
1: For you, Claire.

0: 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We need a call back.
1: 4, mid 4, here's 1-814 Ashland Park Boulevard, 814 Ashland Park, off of Promise at New Calvin Highway. 37-year-old male has fallen, possibly out of bed. He's not injured, lift assist, weighs 130 pounds.
0: 10-4, 10-4 en route.

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0: 1071, District Car 2133 Southern Street, K133 Southern Street, arising. Two females threw a brick at their vehicle. At this time in a white car, last seen headed towards Rudy.
1: Yeah. Did you want to have this?

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1: Go ahead.
0: 27 north at 140. I'm going to be pulling a semi truck over. Just got a trailer 28 from Nebraska, 4958 to William.

0: 87 dispatch, got a 28 for the cab whenever you're ready.
1: You're on it.
0: Be through Nebraska, William 44959. Also have a 27 by number through Georgia.
1: Right.
0: 054-292-154.

0: Correction, Squad 3, Responda, 405 East 3rd Avenue, 405 East 3rd Avenue, it's downtown, 74-year-old male, groaning, unresponsive, urinated on himself.
1: Engine 1. Squad 3.

0: 6 Monroe. Med 6, you're responding to 405 East 3rd Avenue, 405 East 3rd Avenue, off of Glenn Milner, 74-year-old male, unresponsive. He is breathing. He's just groaning, urinating on himself. We do have fire en route as well. He did take an Ambien before he went to bed today.
1: 6 clear.
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0: 87. Jeremiah Flott is too valid. No, won't. He has to come back on a 2012 Brown Lexus to Jeremiah.
1: Everything. I'm going to drop 51 because I'm.
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0: Did you want to say?
1: Okay. 87. Me and route to the Sitco, 3173 Martha Berry Highway, 3173 Martha Berry Highway. All saying that she's inside. She's saying that there's eight people outside circling the gas station. I think she thinks they're after her.

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1: Here's dispatch. We're going to be patient loaded. 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
2: 135.8. 0532. We've assisted EMS. 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They advise you when they pick up first. Now, injury 1's going to be back to service.

0: 911 dispatch, Redmond EMS, respond to 3173 Marthberry Highway. 3173 Marthberry Highway, Sitco, have PD on scene. They request an EMS in reference to a female for a male eval.
1: 17.
0: 17.

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0: 87 dispatch, have you ran on a plane yet?
1: I'm running.

Dispatch Medic 17, you're responding to 3173 Marsberry Highway, 3173 Marsberry Highway, Sitco, have PD on scene. They're requesting EMS, reference to a mentally bound for a female.

0: 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We retrieve personnel, squad 3 is back in service.
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0: We're the 1037 subject, 105 East 15th Street, 105 East 15th Street, Apartment A, Adam. Passing a Dylan Overstreet is stalking her child's father. It's in a white Kia PC and is keeps knocking on their window.
1: Yeah.
2: 51.

0: 5156. We're advising that he has come back to the residence, is getting out of his car. The caller does have a 1032.
1: 5156.

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1: Yes.

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1: Yeah.
0: The male's been trespassed. He's left. Showboating a cynic.
1: Yeah.
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0: Report of 1046, Seertown Highway, Walker Mountain Store, the roadway. Greetings at the red light, so gray PC's on the roadway.
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0: 1037 subject at 1605 North Broad Street at Dollar General. 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
1: Med, when you're at the 509 Pennington Avenue, 509 Pennington, South Rome, for a 57-year-old female having chest pain, she's dizzy, also hurts in her lower back, having some difficulty breathing.
0: Med 1.

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1: No, sir.

0: 10-4, you're at the 2034 Maple Avenue, right there at Worsham Street. For a V9-year-old male, been sick to his stomach since last night. History of COPD.
1: 3, sir.

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1: Maybe 1705 Shore Avenue Marathon, two vehicles, no injuries. 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
1: Med 4.

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0: 3.1 on emergency to Floyd.
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0: Metforium at the 862 Second Street Extension in Channing Village for a female patient having difficulty breathing. She has CHF and she's been off her medication for 2 days. There's a location note. She's going to be in a camper. It's going to be a long, unpaved road. And it says as soon as you go around the bend, it's going to be the first camper on the right.
1: Well, we're familiar.

0: Seriously?
1: San Fran, it's going to be at the Vicks Quick Stop off of Maple. Probably because it's a blackmail and a white male, they're arguing.

0: 5052, black male hit a white male on the side of the face. Unknown weapons. 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Male threatened to pull a knife. Hear them verbally arguing in the background.
1: One's first.
0: Yeah.
1: Out of Floyd, stand up, Knox. That was just 4.7.

0: 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Report to headquarters, please.
1: Two copies.

0: 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They're leaving.
1: 10-4, 10-8.

0: Charles 72, just mentioned.
1: 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My mileage is going to be 129.825.
2: 7:42.
3: Wow. Let's do that.

0: Yes, sir. CFM56, 10-4.
1: 10-4, who do you go?
2: 6 at Maple.
1: 10-4, it's going to be the two black males in the parking lot. I've already spoke to them. One's wearing a red shirt with a bicycle, and the other's wearing a white shirt. I'm inside with the other guy looking at the video. 10-4.

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0: 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This person won't be 1038.
1: Okay.
0: Division turned on the Raven Road. It's going to be a Silver Dodge Caravan. 28 is going to be Tomboy Robert, 9528.
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4072, dispatch. I'll be 10-8 from this location, but I will be 1076 to Lumpkin County Jail in reference to a code 4.

Dispatch, what EMS, respond to 510 Kingston Avenue, 510 Kingston Avenue in North Rome. Reference that 88-year-old male, positive sugar is low. He is diabetic. He's conscious but confused. Still getting further.

0: Dispatch to Madeline, just be advised, the complainant's 9 miles up the mill is not responding anymore. Robin, he does have history of doing this. Do you want fire and rail?
1: Negative.

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0: Dispatch made one. There is a location note that this male patient usually has a gun beside his bed and has altered mental status. I did confirm with his son that they removed the gun.
1: 10-4, we're familiar.

It is, man. Both of these guys decided they don't want to do anything. You can show us tonight. Mr. Sullivan is going to be banned, and his name probably up to him.

0: 4-6 dispatch. I'm trying to go 1038. 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
0: They hit 38's personal vehicle.
2: We're coming from Lions Bridge right now. 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
0: The vehicle's a 2008 Mitsubishi Eclipse, shows everything valid, negative 29s. Heather McCord, Class C, suspended, failure to appear. Suspension date 6/20/2025, no serve date, negative 29s.
1: 20, dispatch, I'm right down the road from the lobby, en route to him.

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0: 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Female yelling, what are you doing? 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

0: 185 dispatch, go for. It's 20 Darrell Road, and so 197 out. No, yeah, 28.
1: No,
0: no. Tom George Mary 3025. No, got one more.
1: Okay.
0: Stand by for a second.
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0: Taking 28.
1: William Pegg.
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0: Can you be on route to 997 Young's Mill, 997 Young's Mill? Complaint by Sabrina Williams is at the location, causing issues, screaming and cussing. It's going to be the complainant's grandson's ex-girlfriend. She's wearing red pants, red shirt, white female, 26 years old.
1: 10-4. 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
1: I'm 10-4 dispatch, how do we go?
2: Yes, I called.
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1: Well, the Young's Mill talking to the Sabrina subject now.

it's probably 10:30. You'll leave Martha Berry pulling back behind the mall. Black Toyota Sequoia. Plane's going to be Charles Victor Nora, 6405. Tunnel stop's going to be at 3 Mile Road.

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1: 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Dispatch, copy.
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1: 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Charles Zebra Nora, 2283. It's going to be a Mazda CX-9.

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1: Go ahead.
0: The 20s are valid, negative 29s. I'm waiting on the returns for OLN. It's delayed. It's showing negative 29 so far by OLN. 10-4,
1: so you can go ahead and show me 10-8.
2: I'll be 10-8. Both parties are separated. Hey, could you sign me an IR number, please?

185 this way. Go for. I believe it's going to be 60 Lloyd Circle in Silver Creek. 197 Bell, I mean, I got 24. Sam Adam Victor 0978.

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1: Okay, Rob Adam Log, PCI, Cisco, Labor, I'll let you know when they come back.

0: Is he here?
1: I don't believe so, but check. There's four people in the house, but he didn't name the one we're for.
0: Alright.
1: Hey, contact comes to the door.
0: Yeah.

0: respond to 532 North Division 3, 532 North Division for a 77-year-old male. Thanks for having chest pain.
1: 1050. 10-10.
0: It's going to be at the marathon, Austin. Caller's about that her card was declined. And
2: he said if it's unlocked, then we can go in and check it.
3: Early 21.

0: One up from dispatch. Can we run a trailer tag for him? Tom William 97 Ida 11.
1: Okay, I'll let you know when it comes back. For a 77-year-old male having severe chest pain, he's dizzy, weak, feels faint.
2: Oh, it's clear.

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0: 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It was that guy, Roger Mathis, 1121.
1: 10-4, thank you.
0: Hey, Mark.
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0: 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From illness, AD, fallen in the living room, can't get up, non-injured.
1: AD.

0: dispatch engine one. Can you respond to a smoke complaint? It's going to be in the area of Sherman Collett, Martha Berry, close to the hospital. We're going to call somebody at the levee. If Austin, they're looking north towards the hospital now and see a lot of dark smoke in the area and don't know where it's coming from.
1: Engine one.

0: on some dispatch holding us in it.
1: One dispatch, can you give me that location again?
2: The complainant was calling from the levee. They were advised they were looking north towards the hospital. And they said somewhere in the area, turn McCall at Montgomery.
1: Angel 1.

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1: Let's do
0: 1046 vehicle. Caller said it's southbound on 27 South and an 18-wheeler. That it won't go over 5 miles per hour. Hasn't made it to the interchange yet. Or where you're supposed to merge. Caller wants her to try to drive it to where she can pull over somewhere safe. I know where that could be at.
1: You're close to that. I'm out of the train there. Are you busy or you're a little closer than I am, though?
2: I'm giving 67 some papers.
1: 10-4.

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1: Give off.
2: Yeah, 5 dispatch.
1: Yes.
3: 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Give me a Toyota Highlander.
1: Okay.

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Zero five five three seven one three nine three.

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0: 2012 Toyota Highlander, maroon color, shows everything valid and negative 29s. The driver is showing negative 29s, is still being delayed.

0: It's about 40 minutes. We're spotting it to Alabama Highway at Lake Park. Alabama Highway at Lake Park Drive is going to be in the Chevron at that intersection. 55-year-old female. She's inside in the bathroom. Feels faint.
1: Thank you.

0: Is that Toy Domestic? Sign up 401 Nixon Avenue, 401 Nixon, South Rome, for a 77-year-old male who's working outside. He's overheated now, having chest pain.
1: 301 Martha Berry Boulevard, apartment 308, Timmy the Sparrow Point Apartments. Please advise if someone's been using his debit card.

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I'm sorry, 66 dispatch, 1038. 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

0: Dispatch Raven, respond to Prua Health, 2 3-mile road, 2 3-mile road, for a 72-year-old male who's fallen. He has on blood thinner and has some cuts on his foot. Med 6, you're out of 401 Nixon Avenue. It's going to be the Bethlehem South Temple Church. 77-year-old man was working outside. He's overheated, having chest pain, can't cool off, dizzy.
1: Med 6, clear.

0: Med too. You're out to the Chevron gas station on 20 West at Lake Park Drive. It's 4566 Alabama Highway. For a 56-year-old female, she's going to be inside the bathroom, feels faint, like she's going to pass out.
1: Six one, dispatch 1038. Wax in the 1000 block, we're passing Harris Road, white, standby. Some kind of like a Mini Cooper, Adam Union Boy, Zebra 06.

SL-123 dispatch. Can you show me code 5 at 63 Gardner Drive since 9:50, waiting on the landlord to show for an eviction? I am now 10-8. They did not show up.

Dispatch, you copy us. License. Zero five four six three six nine zero seven.

0: Well, not them decides. You can run 28-4. Adam X-ray 8. Adam Robert.
1: Jennifer Room 306. 306.
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0: Dispatch, are you able to see his returns? I can't see them.
1: I can see that tag. The driver's license is just showing negative 29s. Right now, I believe Georgia is either delayed or down.
0: Okay, thank you.
2: That's a 108 dispatch, 10-8.

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1: Yes.
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1: Place 511 Plaza Place. It's going to be apartment 16. Callers arrived and someone came to the door. I don't know who they are. He has it on video. It's going to be a black male. I'm sorry. One of y'all can disregard. It happened 2 minutes ago.
2: 50 go. It's 53. You can cancel.
3: No.
4: 47 to 50. You can 1022. I'm right here at it.
2: Oh, I'm about to pull in. I see I'm
4: going to
2: get it.
4: Al, Gary, you can cancel.
2: Oh, I appreciate it. We can.
1: Yeah, for 47 callers about the knee. Subject is left towards velocity.
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0: At 10:58. It's going to be in the area of 2nd Avenue and by the hospital. Callers with Georgia Power, they're going to need some assistance or fixing some fuses. They're going to be standing by in the bucket truck.
1: Table.

0: That should 52 and 53. Mm-hmm. 1016, 417 Stonewall Street, 417 Stonewall Street. Caller is advising her daughter is on code 50, wants to know how to 1013 her. She's there right now causing issues. Her name is going to be Tiara Lawson. Driveway, complete Ford Explorer.
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0: that night, dispatch. 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
1: 1046 vehicle from Young General McCall at Riverside in front of Olive Garden. It's in the roadway. They have a flat tire.

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0: 1025 at 207 Reynolds Street, 207 Reynolds Street, apartment D, Davis 4. It's going to be Charles Cromer again. It's the same issue. Two subjects are leaving.
1: 10-4.
2: 47 dispatch. We're off the roadway in the parking lot of Olive Garden, interacting with Jason. We 10-8.

028 dispatch, 1038. I'm on East 1st, just before East 4th Street, White PC, George 28, Sam George Mary, 0712.

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0: Dispatch, engine 9, response to 1715 Morrison Campground Road, 1715 Morrison Campground Road. It's going to be an AT&T worker calling in, advising they possibly hit a gas line, advising it they do smell gas, doesn't hear anything spewing at this time. It's going to be outside.
1: Have y'all ran this subject to make sure he doesn't have any warrants?
0: Negative at all.
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3: Myself and 65 will be transporting 5 males and 1 female from the jail to city court, beginning mileage 70295.

0: Ford's en route. Will you go ahead and contact gas company this way?
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0: Four is up.
1: 37 subject. They're going to be at 3 Central Plaza. 3 Central Plaza. Caller's about to know there's a male subject behind the UPS store. He's using their water faucet to take a bath. He's stripped down to nothing but his shorts. It's going to be a white male. We just want him to move along.
0: This is it. Tell me what company or who those people were that were called out here about the eviction the other day that I responded to. It wasn't Housing Authority, it was something else.
1: SO was out there serving an eviction.
0: Now they had called wanting us to come out and make them leave because they had been served an eviction.
2: Fifty might take me a second. I'm coming from West Rome.
0: That's simple.
3: 47, 1039, I'm on river business that way.
0: Damn.

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1: Good.
0: Put you on 308 Avenue C, Charles Lindell. Complaining at Raymond Martin, advised that he's trying to make contact with Sharika Adams at this address. Her daughter, Cynthia, 44-year-old female, is in Alabama with a complainant. He's trying to make contact with Sharika in reference to an emergency. He's also requesting 921.
1: Okay.

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1: Go ahead.
0: Department SS and Frank 6. It looked like it was housing for Highland Rivers.
1: And 4, that's it. All right, I think that's what I was thinking it was. Thank you.
0: Mess 4, we're at the 36 Wet Oak Drive, 36 Wet Oak off of Alabama Highway. For a 7-year-old female, lift assist, not injured. There is a location note about fleas and bed bugs inside.
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0: Dispatch all units, getting a 1064 in progress at 805 Martha Berry, 805 Martha Berry at Arby's. Minutes ago, male subject stole cell phone.
1: 780.
2: Phone, still getting further. Arby's at 805 Martha Berry by the hospital. Have a light skinned male that's short and heavy set that stole a phone. It's actually going to be a female. Blue pants and a light blue top.
3: 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Ninja Ford's command unit, investigative mode.
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4: 63, just so she's been involved in 911 procedures. And she'll have to tonight.
0: Dispatched on 125, are you 10-4?
2: Same unit at 287 Wax Road, 287 Wax Road, and serving an eviction on extra New Jersey.
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0: That's a 77 caller, correction, 78 callers about them took off running towards the back of Arby's. They're going to be standing outside in a black Chrysler 300.
1: 10-4 on 10-4.
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0: 7-8 dispatch. I'm going to check back behind RVs and then I'll make contact with the complainant.
1: Dispatch, where are you going to check that out?
2: 87 Lax Road, serving an eviction on a fellow that's 1096 per history.
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2: For counties on Old Rock Mark coming up on Wax, he should be there in just a minute.
3: Sam, we'll be standing by for
4: just advising, yes, responding to Wax Road. The SA supervisor tried calling in by 21, negative contact.
3: Turning on the Wax now.
1: Damn, 44 close to us, like 9 minutes left.
2: Check. If I shall, yes, we advise, have an SO unit out at 287 Wax Road, 287 Wax Road, on a code 5, not answering checks.
3: Should be the second set of apartments. He was parked out there earlier.
5: Damn.
6: Sorry for just mentioning tonight.
0: Seven-8 dispatch. I'm back out with a complaint.
2: Where?
1: 131 10:39.
5: 44 10:39.
7: SO 125 dispatch. I'm 10-4. I never heard you come over the radio.
2: I did about 8 times, 21 and 45 did as well.
7: 10-4.
2: Are you going to need further checks?
7: That's negative.

0: Dispatch Agent 1, Clint 3, Ladder Battalion, respond to 100 West 2nd Avenue, 100 West 2nd Avenue, Hawthorne, Sweeves, calling fire alarm, still in further.
1: B10A.
2: Day 1.

0: Coral Fortis, but. Crew's working instead of gas line. We can't see what size it is. We're going to have more campground roads shut down for a little bit.
1: Vehicle left headed outbound. Caller was just concerned for the juvenile because he left it in the vehicle.
2: Engine 1 or off.
3: Vehicle. So they just called in because they left the kid in the car for a minute.
4: Not seen for that. Worried about the child's welfare when it's been hot.

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1: Go ahead.
0: 380 Kearse Road.
2: Yeah. Wearing a black t-shirt, bun in her hair.
3: He doesn't really know. You said black t-shirt and what?
2: Blue jeans, black t-shirt. Somebody kind of fits in the description, has 903.
3: No, he said he doesn't know. He thought she was wearing blue shorts. Go ahead.
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6: 4, Adam, Lincoln, 2-1, Edward, 3-7, Charles, 1-8, 6-3, 4-3.
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7: That is 10-4. 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
7: 10-4.
1: This is actually Master's Phone, 906 North 5th Avenue, 906 North 5th Apartment, 518 518. For a 63-year-old female, short of breath. They already have a crew in route. They didn't have an ETA, but they are on the way.
3: 4-4, copy.

0: Be med 6.
1: Okay.
2: Two-man unit, and we'll be 10-6 out of county, and 185 out of county as well.
1: Dispatch 72, Robinson Boss on call.

0: Jeff 13, be out 55.
1: One dispatch, alarm company's on scene. I accidentally set the alarm off. There's no problem at this location. We'll be on scene in just a few minutes.

0: 35 dispatch.
1: One dispatch. Seen that smoke detector to the system. Forgot to put it on test. The system's on test now. There's no problem at this location. Mark it false. Anyone's available.
2: Day one, sir.

0: 78, we located it. It is damaged.
1: 10-4, he advised. The only damage that should be on the phone is a crack going down the center of the screen.
2: 271, Creighton Road on follow-up. Can you try to run 20 through Florida for me? George Mary Edwards, 57.

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2: 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I'm looking at my bad. 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
1: At Worldwide Electronics, right next to Arby's. I'm about to go over there and check video.
0: 10-4. We located the phone in a trash can right here next to this tree that she was hiding behind.
1: 10-4. Whenever y'all get the chance, if y'all can bring over here, he'd like to see the phone and still decide whether he wants to press charges or not.
0: No, we're not transporting her over there. I can bring the phone to you, though.

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0: 725, 259 level, 259 level road. Complaining Caitlin Davenport advised her dad is threatening the caller to come from Alabama and to beat her and throw her out of the residence. It's going to be a Randall Davenport. He drives a white Crown Vic. He doesn't own that residence. His grandmother does. She's a legal advisor. I'm afraid he's going to show up. She doesn't have a call that number.
1: Hey.
2: Yeah, where is that?
3: Yeah.
4: Lee Randall was in jail over in Alabama somewhere for a shooting. I don't know if he still is or not, if you can find out.
0: 10-4. Caller said that he was just released. We can try to check.

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0: 013, you haven't made a decision yet?
1: Well, he doesn't want to press charges. But let her know there is video footage of her taking the phone and damaging.
0: Yeah, of course, well, she's free to go.
1: Yeah, as long as we got all the info we need.
2: Careful. Me in route with 46, just in case he did drive over here. Thank you, 61. Are you familiar with him, JD?
3: I am not.

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Have a carbon monoxide alarm going off.

0: 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One juvenile female from the courthouse en route to Marietta, RYDC. 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
1: He's not one to press charges, and he's declined a report. You can show me tonight.
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0: Dispatch 4661, we checked with Cherokee County. 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

0: 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It's going to be in reference to a 5-year-old male. He ate melatonin and gummies, ate about 8 or 10 of them.
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2: Fifth Avenue. 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It's the property manager. She thought that there's a male subject near the rock wall with a bicycle. Has stuff thrown out. His pants around his knees. White male tattoos, no shirt. Doesn't have anything exposed. Just one of them trespassed on the property.
3: 7 8.
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2: Job, apartment G, George 7. Caller is Jeremy Allen. She's about to have a 5-year-old son, about 8 or 10, melatonin gummies. Normal right now. Now she's calling back advising that he also took a bottle of something. We can't understand what she's trying to say. He's still responding and acting normal.
3: 10-4 en route.

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0: 1037, subject 3301, Garden Lakes Parkway, 3301, Garden Lakes Parkway. It's going to be apartment 30A as an Adam. Callers above them, there's two subjects walking around the back. Callers saw a shadow of one, just heard them.
1: 7
2: 85.

0: Dave, I'll dismount. 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
1: For this outage.
2: 10-4.

Oh, yeah, 7 mile for lookout. In the area of Martha Berry. Martha Berry turning on to 156. Then look out for a black Ford Escape. Almost hit the complainant. Sam Mary Victor 3422. Reckless driving. Last seen turning on to 156. 28 returns to a 2006 Kia Sorento black in color to Jamie Adcock, Fairmont. Everything's valid. Next one's

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0: We've got Lloyd's in the air trying to locate you. What's the best direction to give them?
1: Down Cons Lake. Once they come off of, when they hit Cons Lake from Old Cedar Town, up, I see them. Tell them to take a right.
2: 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I'm 10-12 at Oak Knoll Chapel.

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0: You need somebody to take care of that debris call on Redmond Circle. On the east side of it, I'll go see if I can locate it.
1: Red 4 dispatch. En route to Floyd, mileage is 36.4.

0: 47 to 34. I'm out west, so I'll go get it.
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0: I'm turning on Charleston now.
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0: 1025 at the Rick store, North Rome, the gas station. Caller's involved, there's a vehicle there. It has an expired tag, no insurance, no license. 28 is going to be Charles William Frank, 7292. Caller's also involved in the driver. I got real smart with a female because she almost hit someone's vehicle. So she's going to be at the Citgo on North Rock.
2: Afternoon.
3: Still non-emergency.

0: 4453, we're in the 28th, and a call comes back to Antonio Creamer, 19 Feet Street. Suspended registration, valid insurance. 27s are down at the moment, so I can't see these losses.
1: Four,
0: 363 Pulch Road. 1092 vehicles, they're going to be on Reservoir Street. There are several vehicles parked on the street at the cul-de-sac in front of 201. It's going to be two vehicles. Get ready to get the trash.
2: Seven.

0: 028 tonight.
1: Ten four, that's off the call we were just on. I'm still in that area. I'll have a look around.
2: Not emergency forward.
3: Yeah,
4: Alabama, prestige tag, Sam, Adam, Victor, Edward, Young.

0: Fortune is about. It's off the roadway. Let me tell you.
1: Left from that, 1067.
2: Plains area, Poker, going towards Billy Paul. Be on the lookout for a red Mustang. Plains of Austin, then it's going slow. Brake checking them. They think it's possibly a rolling 1016. 28, Sam, Frank, Adam, 9051. They're turning on the Billy Paul now. They have a Thornwood Drive address. It's a 07 Ford Mustang, red in color.
0: Can
2: you advise you're behind it or put you on it?
0: Sorry about that. Put me on it.
1: Tonight.
2: They took a right, headed towards Kenwood.

7-8 dispatch. Is she 121 or 25? 10-4, that description matches the original complaint's description. Can you show me tonight?

0: for that share?
1: Ten fifty nine, 901 East Second Avenue, 901 East Second Avenue.
0: It's gonna be a funeral escort. They're going to E2 Cemetery on Kingston Avenue.
2: General.
3: Eddie 5 in the area.
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1: 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Reynolds and Superior.
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1: Negative 5.

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1: Dispatch, engine 10, squad 3, respond to EMS, 1578, please not air department, A. Adam, 1578, please not air department, A. Adam, by the Silver Creek Baptist Church. 2-4 male dialysis, his port is leaking blood, he is on blood thinners, please a lot.
2: 2. Let me know if

0: Engine's en route.
1: 1230 y'all respond with EMS 1578 Basement Air Department 8 Adam Mother Silver Creek Baptist Church 54-year-old male docs. This patient, his port is leaking blood. On set about 4 minutes now. He is conscious and alert at this time.
0: Engine is out.
2: Squad 3.
3: 4 dispatch.
1: Yeah.
3: Outer Redmond 40.1, 40.1.
4: Need to go to me.
1: Adam, Mother Silver Creek Baptist Church, 51-year-old male, leaking blood from his dialysis port. Face of his bleeding pretty heavily. He is conscious and alert at this time.
0: Hey, Morton.
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1: 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Thank you.

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1: 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It's going to be on a homemade trailer.

helpful for the search. The three are going to remain with doing citations. You can show me 1080.

Ms. Fletch-William is respond at 400 Calhoun Avenue, 400 Calhoun Avenue. It's coming reference to 39-year-old male, Valpenese, Daisy. Valpenese requesting EMS. He's going to be standing by outside.

0: Ms. Bunch, what do you miss? 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No injuries.
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1: Ten four, please.
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0: 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He walked up, just saying he's busy, he's going to be waiting outside, no further. Okay.
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0: 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Just had a knee surgery. She's saying that she might want him transported because he can't take care of himself anymore, but no injuries.

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0: guys.
1: Reservoir, just in front of the old Delta in the building. Georgia 28, Sam, Edward, Victor, 4213.
2: Can you narrow to 8 Dawn Drive off of Green Acre and Old Alton? Have Chattooga County calling in. They had a motorcycle wreck, and then the driver fled the scene. The 28 comes back to this address. They're needing contact made with Jerry Weatherby. White male, no shirt, extensive back injuries. They're going to have that deputy call us back and let us know about charges and everything. They're just going to be trying to make contact with him.
3: .35 will go with
2: him. They still have the motorcycle. They're thinking he's possibly picked up by somebody.
4: .35.

0: 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Can I get the returns for the 28th?
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3: Hey, from Raven.
4: Never. Hello, 1064 Florida, 214 North Avenue, 214 North Avenue, apartment B's and boys. I might have left some property in another subject's car, and that subject's refusing to bring it back.
5: 10-4 is just the traffic stop we were just on.

0: 8-1 going 3-8, command investigative mode. Multi-story hotel, nothing showing.
1: All the way into Alabama for coverage. Yes, ma'am.
0: Got that.
1: And to head 40, you copy that? Yeah.
2: Go ahead.
3: Sounds about right. Place a hold.
2: Tempo, thank you.
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1: Evo.
0: Again, advising it was a false alarm. They're advising they cannot cancel. Just wanted to update us.
2: Stand 4. I spoke with a member at the desk. Advised she believes it's a false alarm, but she's not sure where it's coming from. So we're going to perform a walkthrough real quick.
3: Time one's over.
0: Her possible infection. She's been sick and a lot of pain.
4: We're using August 6th, Cordick.

0: Dispatch 72, the call came in to Chattopia around 12:25. He took off around 12:31 from the scene.
1: 35 dispatch, we copied. What we're being told here, that subject they're looking for is passed away back in October. They're not sure who owns that motorcycle now.
0: 10-4.

No, 6 dispatch. We're on the floor in our emergency meeting, miles be 45.5.

0: Pull the one I was finding you and cancel assignment.
1: 911 scene. There's a 70-year-old female there. Possible UTI, chest catheter, she's been sick, and a lot of abdominal pain.
0: Hold on just a second. We performed a walk through the structure, each floor, unable to find any problem. Member at the desk advised no occupants called with any issues. Apparent alarm system malfunction. She advised she's on contact with the alarm company to have someone come out, possibly make repairs. It's going to be a false alarm. Anyone available?
2: What's it?
1: 1046 vehicle. Somebody turn them a call. North 5th, Dodge Journey, black and color. You're going to be in the turning lane. I'm about to run out of gas.
2: Terrible.

0: 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That's what Jamie showed me today.
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0: Sam, you want to speak?
1: Go ahead.
0: If I have that subject, can you create a case law, please?
2: Okay, 6-7.

0: 53, just want to tell us just on the flight down at North Rome, Church of God. You can show me coming.
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0: 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He gave you the shih tzu, your phone number. They're going to have either the corporal or GSP call you in a few minutes.
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0: 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Park Holmes.

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2: Take that 40 miles, be 51.6.

Dispatch Raven, respond units number 2, Regina Drive to Regina Drive, apartment B's and Boy off of Olinda. For a 39-year-old male was in a car accident earlier today in another county. He was on the motorcycle, hit by a car. They've got him home now. By that, he's in and out of consciousness. We do have PD route with you. It's a hit and run.

0: 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To Regina Drive, it's going to be Apartment B Boy off of Martha Berry. Have a subject that was involved in a motorcycle accident in Chattooga County. He's at this location now, about he's barely breathing, in and out of consciousness, still getting further.
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0: 8 to dispatch 1041. Hey, dispatch, are there any county units working on 411 coming inbound from Bartow?
1: Okay. I have a male subject showing a 29. If it's a Stephen Brandon Wilson through Floyd County SO showing misdemeanor trespassing, but he's also got one through Texas for a burglary and state pickup only.
2: My car earlier in another county, saying that he had been out of consciousness, his back's pouring blood, not responding. We do have fire and PD in route with you. Okay. Also, he's bit his tongue. She's advising that he is bleeding from his back. He'll get further.
3: Anyway. That's negative. We're finished with this assignment.
1: There's 1661. SO's advising there's a black motorcycle coming in on 411 East, lower than East, doing 110 under 20 miles per hour.
2: The SO unit that was behind a motorcycle, black motorcycle, 411 East at the county line, it was speeding. He said around 100 inbound towards Rome.
3: Dispatch, you're almost at 27 on case perimeter. We'll keep an eye out for it.
4: Don't work, please.
1: Team 4, dispatch 72. If he's not transported, that warrant's been confirmed, Brother Jill.
5: Dispatch. At that speed, we're not going to be able to catch up to it. You just mark it as a bolo for now.

0: I don't put you on a call if you can read it, please.
1: I'm on scene with Duke County and EMS.
2: Dispatch, we're all the same. You did say apartment B, correct?
0: Reasonably.
2: Give me that copy.
0: Zero 13, I'll put you on that as well, if you can just read it.
3: 1072, dispatch, can you show me en route to Cherokee County, Alabama, in reference to a code 4?

0: 178, comes back on a 2016 Nissan Sentra, silver in color, to a Bob, subject out of Cartersville, is at the valley.
1: Simple. 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
1: That's 10-4.

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0: Just advise on holding debris in the roadway, Martha Berry in the area, Berry, Queen. Somebody dropped a box off the back of his vehicle and needing help to stand by for traffic. He's trying to pick up the box and traffic's coming fast.
1: Appreciate it.
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0: Marie Underwood called back. She's advising. She got the phone back. Start this.
2: 10-4. Thank you.
0: You're welcome.

Fletcher 55. Ten 1916 Redmond Circle, 1916 Redmond Circle at Providence. Callers have been someone in his vehicle in the parking lot. Being a 10 Toyota Camry. The other vehicle left is going to be a white Honda, possibly.

0: Negative. I got it. I appreciate it, though.
1: Damn.
2: 53 now.
0: 15 minutes. We're out now here.

0: We're going to provide traffic control on 27 just south of the entrance to Armory High School. There's a man out here picking up debris in the roadway. There is a county unit out here also. We'll be out here for a few minutes. No need to assign an incident number.
1: Subject 1816 Dean Avenue, 1816 Dean Avenue at Dollar General. College advisor, there's a homeless male subject inside. Doesn't seem like he's doing well. He's threw up in an aisle. He's walking around in circles and yelling. It's going to be an older male, white male, beard.
2: Florida.
3: Twin Islands 1038. Williamson, Georgia Twins, Charles, Ida Union 1138.

0: 704-744-4571. 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Melissa Adams.
1: Yes, Aisha. 53.

0: SS-75.
1: Go ahead.
0: D4 and return him a call. Got me at Regent. Into the caller. The caller is going to 10-12 in a gray BMW. The other vehicle is no longer there, but they do have his information.
1: Okay.

0: clear 610 this time. I'm out on Lewiston Road, right here at the one lane bridge, removing some tree limbs from the road.
1: Dash 29, you sample.
2: See if I can still help you push that out of the way. If I call him, go to right there.
1: Dash 29, you sample.
3: 2. CG75, if you don't mind, but I'll keep 1051 in route just in case.
2: I'm coming out of work, this is not the alley.

0: Same thing, dispatch. Hey, United Motor, if you use DMS, we're going to be back in service.
1: Jack, are you up?
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0: 10-8 from booking, ma'am.
2: Good day, dispatch. We're clear. The roadway's clear.
0: And four.

0: that customer. So you can put me back on another call. I'm able to fix that with like going neutral.
1: Go ahead.
2: Can you be in right there? 10 South 2nd Street. 10 South 2nd Street, Lindale, off South 1st. Have a vehicle that is backed into a pole, possibly a telephone pole. No injuries, need a report. We're going to send fire just to check the pole, make sure everything's good with it.
1: 10-4.
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0: Just be out 1067. Thanks. 10-8. Sorry, 5-6-1-0.

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0: 40 minutes response to Alabama Highway at the DMC grocery store. DMC grocery store. Give me reference to a female that passed out. She is conscious now, 36-year-old female. 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
1: Everyone.

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0: fortune if I can get anything back.
1: Is it going to be Wilshire or Brookshire?
2: Whichever one's in there, probably. We can't really understand them.

0: WMS, respond to the area of 140, 140 Adairsville, fine. It's going to be between CP3 and Old Adairsville. Have a subject, have some type of environmental emergency overheated. Still getting further.
1: Six, and we'll need you to pick
2: up
3: on that.
1: Dispatcher 47.
3: Yeah.
1: Berkshire, he's negative 29.
2: Terrible.

0: Вашей зоны. You've been routed on MS to 140 on the Daresville side, just off 53. It's going to be between Lowe's and 53. Have a female run out of gas. We've got somebody stopped out with her calling for EMS. She's overheated. They found her laying in the grass on the side of the roadway. The car is still on the side of her, but partially in the road.
1: Sample.
2: 61, where are you at?
1: 27 north, 3 miles.
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0: 4072, dispatch, show me out of county.
1: Case number.

0: This is Ashman 6. You're out to Daresville Road. It's going to be near 4270 Daresville Road. A female was found on the side of the roadway. Apparently her car ran out of gas. She's overheated. She is conscious and talking. We do have PD in route with you as well to handle the car situation.
1: Damn, it's still full. No wires down. No complaint of injuries. Engine 2 is available.
2: Charles Victor Boy 7114.

0: don't matter.
1: 66 dispatch, I also have a 27. 050-347-810.
2: Seven with dispatch. You just logged that the power pole he hits in front of 11. The fire department went out and assessed it. They found no damage on it.
3: All right, 1-7-41.

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2: 47.
0: 1010, it's going to be at 2007 Hall Avenue, 2007 Hall Avenue. We actually have two callers on the line. One caller is a male, then there's a female filling male. The other caller is a male subject cussing at the complainant. The female soul male from 2004 Hall Avenue, she went back after she got called. She's leaving in a blue van. Correct, because she's turning around and going back now.

0: 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You can show me tonight.
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1: Her name is Lenora McAllen. Batch of 50.
2: 50.
1: Albert Charlie 1021.

0: Miss 1906.
1: Invasion thing.
2: Four seven, 28. Adam Boy Frank 4 George King.
0: Yeah. 7-6. I'm out in the flag down regions.

0: This is Ash 40 minutes responding to 50 Heritage Way Drive. 50 Heritage Way Drive is off of technology. For a female who's threatening 1044, it's also an active fight. She's being aggressive.
1: Mid 3. Mid 5, sorry.
0: Yeah, Peter, right with you.
2: Slash 78.
3: Go ahead.
2: Way Drive, 50 Heritage Way Drive, female there threatening, 1044.
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0: 35, then 8.
1: Oldendale Road. It's going to be reference to an elderly female in Roslyn. There's some kind of alarm going off in her house. She says Roslyn, she doesn't think it's a smoke detector, but she thinks she still wants somebody to check it out.
0: Sandy 2.
2: 55-0.

0: His name was Monroe. He should be the homeowner.
1: Okay, this debacle out here has been solved, I think. We're both 10-8.
0: 7809. The caller is going to be at the admin office and apply expedition.
2: 7.
3: 15 to SL 49.

0: Eastward 1438. East 12th and Maple. 12th 28th. Sam Lincoln Frank 3497.
1: SL-15 to SL-49.
2: She's supposed to give you a 1021.
1: 10-4. Thank you.
3: Complaining from 522 Lindo Road. It's calling back in to Boston. She's requesting no sirens, and she's also saying that it might be a power surge alarm. She's saying that it's flashing.
4: Houston.

0: 2, dispatch 1023.
1: Six one dispatch. Okay, apparently it's some type of medical issue. They're going to transport her to the hospital and the 16-year-old. This vehicle belonging to that 28 I just ran, it's going to be here on the side of the road. It's off the roadway. They can come back and get it later.
2: We're just advised it's showing no valid insurance.
1: Devil. 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
2: Yeah.

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1: Yes.
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That's a 45 this one. Maybe 10 Burnett Street, right here at the corner of

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I'm gonna be out of 131 Dodge G1 follow up. I don't need checks.

0: 84 Dodd Boulevard, 84 Dodd Boulevard Apartment A, Adam, Lafayette, Colorado Springs, 411. Patient having breathing difficulties, looking further.
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0: I'm an EMS responding at Par Floyd Rollover 84 Dog Boulevard, Department A Adam. Coming off of Tiger Springs and 411, 71 year male, breathing difficulty. He says he's oxygen, but it's running out. He is talking to multiple senses at this time.
1: Hey, Tim.
0: Hey, right, Tim.

0: May have filed dispatch. You show us lack of service, refusal.
1: Meg 18, you're at the 84 Dodd Boulevard, apartment A is in Adams. It's off of Cartersville Highway. For a 71-year-old male, OC feels like he's slow, having difficulty breathing. He is conscious and talks under full sentences, history of asthma.
0: 18. Hold on a second.
1: Yes.
0: Number one's at Redmond, 38.5. 38.5.

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0: 205 Water Street, 205 Water Street, 15-year-old female, Leona. Correction, that's going to be the mother, Leona Sparks. Her daughter's throwing a fit because she took the phone away. She's beating herself, saying she don't want to be here no more. She's locked herself in the bathroom, breaking stuff. Unknown weapons. Female's name is going to be Georgia Sparks.
1: What is it? 50.
0: Yes.
1: Edward 3498.

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1: Good.
0: You may arrive at the area of Boost Mountain. Boost Mountain in the area of Superior Drive. Have a vehicle that's stopped in the middle of the roadway. Nobody in it. Still getting further.
1: Next.
0: 66 to 46. You can 1039. We're pretty close. 1039. Team 4 is going to be a gold SUV.
1: Good for it.

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0: Dispatch 01646. Just telling my caller over. Caller is on the way back there to 2522 Cedar Springs to make a report. She's less than 10 minutes off.
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0: I'll be clear from station. 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
2: 78 dispatch. They've been mediated. That one subject refused EMS. You can show again tonight.
1: Yeah.
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0: 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Just on 107 Jackson Street, 107 Jackson, off of North Broad, for a 29-year-old female, her chest was popped.
1: It'll be med 3 momentarily from the hospital.
2: Before it can handle.
0: Yeah, right, Happy Medic 44 at Jackson Street.

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0: 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It's going to be up Providence. There's a female cussing at another customer. All curly hair.
1: So that happened.

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0: 1024 will be code 500.
1: Code 78. One of the other parties still there was a female that was being aggressive left. I know the vehicle description.
2: 7-8 copies. 7-5, if you want 1022, I'll just go talk to her.
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0: This match, what do you miss? Respond to 3 Drew Street. It's going to be off of Old Cedar Town Road and Cedar Town Highway. Coming reference to a medical alarm for Shirley D. No patient contact made so far. Still getting further.
1: I'm at 3 from Floyd Warehouse.

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1: 55.
0: 435, turn we'll call it public. They're going to be near the front entrance. No injuries. Red Dodge Charger in a red, correction, white Genesis.
1: 10-4.
0: 50, y'all, 10-4.
1: 10-4.
2: Seven, eight, 10-4.
3: Gates are down. The only thing you're showing is negative rounds.

0: 626-1023.
1: Okay.
2: And then there was a female beating on a juvenile in the back seat. They were on terminal call passing Burger King, but they have pulled into Little Caesars. It's going to be a dark gray escape. Linking is the partial 28, possibly a lot female.
3: No.
2: Hammer.

0: 4475, you got up.
1: Vegas.
0: Four five is left, put me in that call. 475.

Dash 3475. Ten 25 at 12 Harvey Street, 12 Harvey Street, apartment A, Adams. Caller is the owner of the property, among other subjects, trespassing. The tenant in apartment B, I called the complainant, said there were people sleeping under the awning in apartment A. It's an ongoing issue. It's going to be just one subject.

0: 34 dispatch, is the subject there now, or they gone?
1: He's still there. Male, black, male, shopping cart.
0: Okay.
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3: DMS, respond to 12 Chateau Drive, 13 Chateau Drive, Winthrop Manor. Have a 71-year-old male, breathing difficulty, lips turning blue, O2 keeps dropping, room 417A, Adam.
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0: Dispatch Redmond, responding at 12 Chateau Drive, 12 Chateau Drive, Winthrop Manor. It's going to be a rollover from Floyd for a 71-year-old male. It's 02 low, his lips are blue.
1: Tampa.

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1: Good morning,
2: Riverside report done Saturday. They're requesting

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1: I'm going to change your story in our minds. If you don't want any of us, you can show us all tonight.

0: 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She's fallen, still looking for her.
1: Next, call me Taylor from the ER.

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2: 1120 Calhoun Avenue, 1120 Calhoun Avenue at Calhoun, quick stop. When they called for your first answer, that sounded like an argument in the background. Clerk was wanting to cancel. Advised that there was a customer that was drunk and has left.
4: 50 copies, I'll still have that way just to make sure everything's done for. 50, you can cancel.
3: There.
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1: Hey. I can find it, there's one of 1021.
0: Tampa.
2: Dispatch.

0: 21 dispatch. Have you received a call 428 North M?
1: Yes, sir.
0: A lady approached me on Watson Street saying that there's an Adam Compton on scene. It's possibly a 1016, I'm not sure.

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1: Command 3, go ahead.
0: Daughter, she said everything was okay.
1: Yeah, we're speaking to the female now. We're going to be back in service. Let me false alarm. We're almost at the county line on 27.
2: 10-4.
0: Dispatch there. 5578.
3: 55.
4: What's that?
0: 428 North Elm Street, 428 North Elm Street. Female had approach, SO 21, said it was possible 216 at this location. And Adam Thompson is possibly there causing issues. SO is not on scene.

34 dispatch spoke with the complainant, advised him of the trespass procedures, and he's going to take care of that. Be 10-8.

0: 7 Angel Special. Do we have any previous history on this address?
1: Emma.
2: D6 taking over his primary.
1: And Adam Compton.
0: 7.
3: Fiji 10.

66 dispatch. 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

0: /53. Can you be in route to the area of 1127 Wayside, 1127 Wayside Road? It's going to be just past Sunny Heights. Complain and advise that there's a male on scene. His wife called him to tell him that he's come up on their property walking around. It's going to be a Joe Edmondson. There's no trespassing signs. He's driving a Dodge Ram 2500. Complaints requested an officer check the property and make sure it's not been broken into. The wife is also not there. I believe she's sitting on camera. We're still getting further.
1: Where's Fargo? 35 dispatch. I'll start that way.
2: You're in room 33 in the ER.
3: Thank you.

0: You can clear at 21, negative contact.
1: Just advising the caller said he was not there, that he was in LJ, but his phone is hitting at the location. He is advising that the mail subject told him he lost his truck keys and he's blocking the driveway. He doesn't know why he's there, and the house is a quarter mile off the roadway. We do have history with a Daniel subject this location being aggressive in 1096, and the caller is going to be a Danny Roach.
2: Click Way, it's going to be out there at the corner of Calhoun and Adirondack. Caller's advising there's a, he sold a car parked to a male subject and he's trying to take half the money.
3: Assistant. 45 will be out with us.

0: but a 50-52. The caller's going to be in a white Accord. You did advise in the past that male subject did threaten them with a 1032.
1: 52.
0: The caller is going to be across from the cookway.
1: See if he can finish me out with him.
2: Wait, so just stay over there and these people believe he's there.

0: Thanks, William. It's Rosanna, 172 Three Rivers Drive, 172 Three Rivers Drive. It's going to be Fresenius dialysis, reference to a male patient. Boston, he passed out in the parking lot. He's still unconscious at this time. Medical staff is with him.
1: Met 3, we're responding. We're coming from a distance. He lives in fire.
0: Dispatch engine 4, respond with EMS to 172 Three Rivers Drive, 172 Three Rivers Drive, and squad. It's going to be reference to a male passed out in the parking lot. Watson, he still is unconscious at this time. They do have medical staff with him outside. He is breathing.
2: Engine 4, 172, 5-17 Charleston, off of Woods. 84-year-old male, difficulty breathing.

0: Dispatch Raven, responding to 17 Charleston Drive, 17 Charleston off of Woods Road. 34-year-old male, difficulty breathing. He is oxygen dependent. His O2 won't go above 85.
1: Hey, do we need to get that?
2: Fire EMS rolling out. Persinius, 172, 3 River Drive, reference that male that's unconscious in the parking lot. He is breathing. Reference to 70 to 80 year old male was also he passed down the parking lot. He is still unconscious but breathing. They do have medical staff with him. EMS has an extended ETA.
1: 84.

0: 30K. They pulled into the median. It's going to be a Toyota Scion and a Honda Santa Fe.
1: Yeah.
2: 53, just switching, show me tonight.

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1: Rodney Turner.
2: Oh.

0: 35 to 53. Where I'm at, there's zero cell service. Would you be able to call that Danny subject and see if he's got, if he's familiar with his Joe subject, says he's a good friend of his, and just ask if he's okay being here?
1: That's 10-4. Dispatch, can you give me the phone number?
2: Correction, it's going to be 770-733-0956, repeating 770-733-0956.

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1: Yes, ma'am.
2: One 07 to dispatch code 200.

0: زنان زمانی.
1: I felt it. I'm not here.
0: Did you find something tonight?

0: 21-17.
1: You've been transferred to EMS for transport. Engine 4 squad 3 is level.
0: With us, we are having a maintenance issue on our vehicle. We just got on scene.
2: Stand for what's the address?

0: homeless male sitting at the entrance of the parking lot asking for money. Wants him to leave and ban from the property.
1: 29s.
2: I'm going 10-8 if you can.
1: Okay, we're 10-8.
0: 7.
3: 75, 55. You come up. I'm out 7-8. I'm right on the street.
1: Okay, we're 10-8.

0: actually Sam.
1: Go ahead.
0: E25-3021 Maple Road, 3021 Maple Road. It's going to be the Lindale Community Church. Complainant wants to speak to an officer in reference to something that happened last night. Joshua subject was arrested. He's going to be sent about my black meat phone. So getting further.
2: Should we get the on call one time?
0: Team 4 is going to be rabbits.
2: 10-4.
1: 6-9, copy. 83, is that who y'all was dealing with last night?
3: Yeah, 10-4. I got a 29 for Joshua. He was admitted to the hospital.
1: 10.
3: No, he's on a 10-13 old.
1: Step on.
4: Step one, dispatch me tonight. We're having some mechanical issues. What was that complaint on that post?
5: Difficulty breathing. He's oxygen dependent and his OT wouldn't go above 85.

0: That's fine for the 78.
1: Yes, ma'am.
0: 10-7.
1: Go ahead, Liz.
0: He's showing 2 out of Ohio and Texas. It is a license to use 10-0. In-state pickup on both of them. One of them's failure to appear. The other's failure to appear as well.
2: East 15th Street, 45, yep. Two nines, 10-8.
3: Tell us what's last 4 is 0834, if that helps.
4: Hit 4-0.
0: Middle name. Georgia.
3: He said he came from Nevada before he came here, so I'll go there.
5: That's a 45 in this way.
0: Okay.
5: I think yesterday, sometime around maybe 4 o'clock or so, there was a city call out here, I believe, in reference to domestic involving him. Can you just let me know kind of what the outcome of that, if they just went 10-8-10-104, or if there was a story to go with it?
6: I didn't do a report. I talked to the guy that called in. It was third party. They never checked out with him, but we did verify that 29 they went out there, but they never did anything with him.

14 Rainbow Circle. 14 Rainbow Circle is off of Stevens Street, off of Callan Avenue. For a male is outside, he fainted. He is conscious now.

0: SO 202 dispatch, code 4. 615 Avenue F in Shannon.
1: Yes.
2: 157 dispatch, I got you two sets of 28s.
1: 7.
2: Charles Adam Robert, 4563.
1: Hang on.
2: And the second set will be Mary Young, Boy, Oscar Young, 3.

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We are patient loaded en route to Chattanooga, 111.5.

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0: 21 on that. 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
1: Zoom 4.
0: We still need to go to Hicks.
1: Well, technically, we are still out of service, but I believe 17 is in service.
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0: 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Just need status.
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0: Ashley, see that.
2: Go ahead.
3: Will you check the 200 block of Alfred Avenue, 200 block of Alfred Avenue, complain advise the house 202, 203, 217, and 218 all have vehicles parked in the street, making it hard for cars to go through the roadway, advising only one car can pass the road at one time.

0: It's Sasha 1553. The alarm company is advising they spoke too late. Belinda Little calls but didn't give correct passcode.
1: Fifty copy.
2: 52 copy.

0: Grumman EMS, one unit to the Spires, 314 Brightway. Male patient had a fall this morning. He's now complaining of being weak. He can't get up.
1: Seven.

0: Mismatch 84. Will you tell me you're at Indian River Road? Indian River Road is going to be in front of number 11. My advisor's a pine tree leaning over. He's afraid it's just going to fall into the roadway. There's no lines right now. He's worried it's a traffic hazard.
1: No. Alexander.

0: Dispatch, that's going to be Medic 18 responding to that. Just a second when I clear the yard.
1: So that's your dispatch code for 109 Nixon Avenue.

0: 6 on his bus. 3 taken care of, be tight and route Alexander.
1: 10-4 is 4 worse than it's not there at all.
0: No, I was able to get it down.

0: as in King number 5. 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She's got the chills.
1: Just finish, repeat that address.
0: 22 Tomasi Lane, apartment K is in King number 5.
2: Hey, sir.

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2: I don't.
3: Susan, right.
4: Yep.
0: 71, it's going to be Martha Berry across from the cookout. Caller's above and there was a drain missing in the street. He hit it. Ford PC. He pulled over to the Worldwide Electronics.
4: Several.
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0: 1050, 640 Brace Boulevard, 640 Brace Boulevard, Lumina. No injuries, white Bronco and a gray Honda SUV.

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0: Matthew, you're up to 22 Tamassi Lane, apartment K is in King number 5. 22 Tamassi, apartment K, King 5. 39-year-old female, short of breath, rapid heart rate, chills, possible UTI. There is a nurse on scene.
1: On Alfred.

0: 6 on the front.
1: 10.
0: 4 over here. You can get through just fine. Show me around to 737 Park Avenue. Reference to 1025. Dealing with a gunshot.
2: Enemy
0: yeah, if you want to use that way.

0: down there too.
1: I'll let you know.
0: Okay.
2: EMS, correction, CCM, do we need EMS or anybody, or just hold off?
1: It's a noise issue about gunshots.

0: 53, decision 1023.
1: 78 dispatch, can you drop me a number, please?
2: Yeah, so 14 dispatch.
0: Yeah.
2: I'll be 1041 tonight.
0: Westland Court, it's going to be off of Poker Drive, Pentagon.
3: Maybe 5 and around.
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0: Around the Big Texas Valley, the 5000 block, have a large tree down blocking entire roadway. We're going to go ahead and get Public Works off en route.

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0: 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North Avery, just off 20. Charles Boy David, 5523. Silver GMC Terrain.
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3: In the area 20 West, the tracks in the area of Evans Store. Complaint advisor's a piece of metal in the roadway. They're not sure if it came off a truck coming through there. She's worse, she mustn't hit it.
4: Before you have a 4-4,

54, I'm on 20 West. 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

0: on Bethany Jones Park near the splash pad area. Well, not Katie Rowland with me, but I saw them, there were kids in the bathroom setting stuff on fire. They were able to get it out, so I could just check the bathroom, make sure there's no hot spots or anything.
1: Terrible.
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0: Stuff on fire in the bathroom. Somebody, three kids, one in a blue shirt and bonnet, one in a white shirt and a black shirt. They all had Crocs on. I was going towards the liquor store.

0: dispatch 13, you're en route to 215 East 13th Street, 215 East 13th Street. It's going to be the Vanny Jones part. Reference to some kids that were in the bathroom setting some stuff on fire. The complaint said, also, there's no active flames now at this time, and they have put it out. Just check for hot spots, make sure nothing is still.
1: 3 cops.
2: You've been out of the area, 3119 Rottmore Road, 3119 Rottmore Road, have a 1050 happen on the lot. It's going to be, first happen in the roadway. One's going to be a tow truck and a Mustang. One of the vehicles is going to be on the lot of the body shop.

0: The dispatch, I'm out. I'm gonna check the area for these juveniles.
1: I'm on Maple. I'm gonna check what I think would be your usual suspects in this on Spring Creek.
0: He didn't point toward Maple. He pointed back down to Graham Holmes toward Walnut.
2: I'm 10-8 from the traffic stop, and I'll be out with the same location flag down. I got a 28.
3: What's your location?
2: Same spot, North Avery at 20.
0: I'm in 107 East 12th Street right now.
4: I was out there briefly. It looks like the public works already got it. If not them, then somebody else.

0: It is Vez. How old did they say these kids were?
1: Pollard is about around 13 to 16.
0: And before, he told me it was going to be three kids, one wearing a green shirt, one wearing a white shirt. These kids are not that age.
2: Okay. Two males inside the house in the hallway.
1: The Crocs on.
0: Yeah, boy. They're saying they haven't been over there. This is not the same description you gave me.
1: Okay.
0: I'm going to ask that gentleman the description one more time.
3: Six one dispatch 1038.
4: Good.
3: They on a lot of the easy stomp with a black Ford Edge, Sam Lincoln Boy, 0547. And just log, I do not have a body cam.
1: Dispatch 40 MS, respond to 2005 Dean Avenue, 2005 Dean Avenue, room 108, well, LA. For a 72-year-old male, have difficulty breathing, does have COPD.
5: Stand by. 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
7: That's a problem. 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
1: A witness. Are you about to?
7: That's probably who we're looking for.
8: Witness. Check this out, Steve.
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1: Challenger and a white Honda SUV.
8: 10-4.
6: Mobile 3 dispatch. Fire is out on our arrival. Be out a few more minutes of investigation.

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1: Zero 7 0 8 7 7 9 2 3.
2: Right, passing clear. Looks like the
3: traffic died. 10-4. It's not gonna be the same description he gave me when I pulled up, but I'll head back to
2: you. 10-4. You need to talk to a guy on red flag high dash aircraft.
4: Capitol Court on follow-up,
5: next check. 178, ask that female if this door over here is unlocked. Looks like there's, maybe it's a duplex.
1: 10-4, stand by. She's in this back red building.
6: There's 25 dispatch. I'm going to give you the 28 off this vehicle. Attaboy Union 1 Frank Boy, it's a white Toyota Camry, and it would be Mr. Larry Harvey. I'll be 10-8.
7: Making entry in this house, can clear it first.
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1: 10-4 coming to you.
10: Well, we look at

That's the 50 and 53. 16 at 716 East 2nd Avenue, 717 East 2nd Avenue. Callers not on scene. Advising son rents his property. His ex-girlfriend is there refusing to leave.

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1: Who said that?
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0: 10-4 is on the wall, close towards me. 84 south.

0: Second on request, 1028. Robert Zebra Lincoln, 9325.
1: Absolutely.
2: I'm 10 on the name. I couldn't copy any of that.
3: Emilio Leal. Emilio's Edward Mary Ida Lincoln Ida Ocean. Leal Lincoln Edward Adam Lincoln.
4: One's going to get shields.
5: 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We're moving back to y'all.
6: 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We're made entry into the first portion, but there's a back room.
2: 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Gonna be at the U-Haul Center. 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
7: 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Coming in as a hold up alarm.

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1: Alright, we're moving it.
2: Medicine 4, also be advised, the caller did advise that there's guns locked up on scene.
1: Same.
2: And there is a conditional bond, Timothy Elkridge. It says he's to have no contact, absolutely directly or indirectly, with Francis Carpenter.
3: It's on mirror, force number.

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1: Dispatch, do you 10-4? Dispatch, do you 10-4?
2: 10-4.
1: Be advised that the conditional bond is valid.

0: into the area of Rocky Hollow at this time. Can't tell anything about the driver. Almost ran off the roadway. Still getting further. Complaints behind it. No Chevy Equinox.
1: 6-1-10-42. 4-7. 30-20. Wait a minute, call. TCLC is just taking a minute.
2: That's 10-4, thank you.
0: Matt, 206. Caller spoke with 66 earlier in reference to a 10-100 report. The male subject left. He is now back at that location with his wife. She's going to speak with an officer.
1: Hell. Hey, 3 beer mail.
0: She's going to be standing by. She's going to be standing by Walmart. She's advising she doesn't feel comfortable going back there. Standing by, I'm trying to get a vehicle.
2: They did try to cancel. 10-4, I'm going to check just to make sure everything's good that I'm here.

0: BC 483 caller advising that she, the wife, I guess they've called her, and he is using his wife to harass the caller, their neighbors. Complaints been going back to her apartment at 206, and she's wanting officers just to stand by while she can grab some clothes and leave. She's going to be in a Toyota Corolla, blue in color.
1: Oh. 83.

0: 20 was at the Honda shop, Alabama 28M0 Boy 6 Nora X-ray 8, red Honda CRV.
1: Where's it, Paul?

0: clicked on this match. Give me an accident number, please.
1: I got an open door on the property. I'm going to wait for 78 to get over here and we're going to clear it.
2: That Redmond Circle, it's shorter. Just hold what you got. I'll be there in a minute.
1: Yeah, boy.
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Is that 20 minutes? Respond to 14 Kirkwood Street, 14 Kirkwood off of Elmwood. For a male patient, possibly having a seizure, and does have a history of seizures, missing felonies.

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0: 013 scratch. Is that U-Haul facility going to be city or county? I know there's two. Which one are we supposed to be in route to?
1: It's going to be city. It's the one at 2447 Shorter.

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1: Okay. I want a number on Google. 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

Medwin, you're routing up 14 Kirkwood Street, 14 Kirkwood Street in Celanese. For a male in his 40s, they thought he was having a seizure possibly. He does have a history of seizures. He's starting to come out of it now. He is breathing. Austin route. Are you routing to 213-5-5-10-3-7-8 off the wayside? For a 56-year-old male, been thrown up since yesterday. He is diabetic, not been able to drink anything.

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The 20 at West Drive, Alabama 28-1-3-Charles-06, Union 1 via red Hyundai Santa Fe.

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1: Go ahead.
0: We've got a call about a 2-year-old missing 476 Taylorsville Road. While we were on the phone trying to get the information, they advised the district guard he's been found. He's okay. Do you want me to send somebody out for a welfare check or just close it?
1: I'll be in or out. Yeah, we need to do a welfare check.
0: Forward.
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0: 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A few different homes back here. Do we know which one that the patient's located in?
1: He just told us 213. I'll call back and get a description.
0: Simple.

0: Med 6 dispatch. Six is out of revenue, must be 33.5.
1: That's 3 dispatch. You can disregard the phone call. We've made contact.

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0: Can you man route 86 Woodruff Street, 86 Woodruff Street, had a male call in, he was on a taxi, he got upset, we said we couldn't come, call one for him. His phone history is Larry Graham. He's not supposed to be at their residence. We do have a location that is in East 10-0 with him. He's made off, correction, made threats. When PD gets out there, he's at 1032 in the past. He refused to put it down or give it up. Well, we're going to call the jail to see if there's any kind of bonds or anything like that where he's not supposed to be there.

0: 81 dispatch, go 500.
1: A384, per the jail, Larry Graham is to have absolutely no contact at all with the Jimmy Sue Graham and 86 Woodger Street, except for one time and be accompanied by his son to get personal property. He did sound intoxicated for the call taker.
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0: Can y'all respond back to 617 North 2nd Avenue, 1016? Lots of screaming, someone is fighting. Subject had hit his brother up there. D3, subjects are leaving in a black Chevrolet Traverse.
2: 10-4, Meyer.

0: 44 dispatch. I'm 1042. Y'all have a good evening.
1: You too.
2: 32 call 51.
3: Dispatch.
1: Yeah.
3: I went 10-8 from the courthouse at 1705.

0: 53, what's 20?
1: Same place where we parked, Crystal.
0: Table.
1: I'm standing on the sidewalk. 53 dispatch, can you run one by Olin, please? Eight 20. I know they're being slow. Just let me know if there's any wants or anything.
2: He's not supposed to be at 86 Woodruff or have any contact at all with a Jimmy Sue Graham.
3: Several things.
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0: It's Asha 53. 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
1: 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Thank you. 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Christopher Etheridge. November 21st, 1997.

0: Pinky ring on it.
1: 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You'll see us.
2: Flash of 53.
3: Go.
2: River is on probation through Georgia. It's negative 29.
3: 10-4, thank you.

0: 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Shows out at 109A Adam Pickle.
1: Camera. 10 units from before.
0: Negative, it'll just be me and 46.

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0: I understand, we'll get him.

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0: Okay.
3: They'll drop me a number. They're leaving. They're on me coming back. I'll be tonight.
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3: 46 dispatch 1026 1 mil.

the motel that's on Marshberry close to Harvard Clinic is, what's that called now? Is it the Sky Inn? Tampa.

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1: Definitely.

0: 49-10-38. In 27 North at the 76, San North Tom, 9163 on a black Corolla.
1: Very well stated. Zero 25, train.
2: Takes wet oak drop, 36 wet oak drop of valve in the hallway. Lift assist, 73-0 female, into the house.
0: Yeah,

Minty, you're out to 36 Wet Oak Drive, 36 Wet Oak off of Shorter Christian Alabama Highway for a 70-year-old female needing help from the car inside the house. The officer is a location at about Medbug from police.

0: Matthew, are you aware of that location now?
1: Stand by dispatch, I'll give him a call.
0: Yep.
2: Adam, boy, Adam, 7 John Victor, the Y Ford Maverick, B20 West at West Drive.

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1: And 1025 at 807 Avenue B, apartment 710. Caller's advising there's a female that keeps harassing her. She's smoking stuff.
2: Tampa.

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0: 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They got no verbal in him.
1: Yeah. 59, two copies, 021. I did. I'm on the phone now.
2: It's very special. Been around 49.
0: Okay.
3: I don't see any smoke or anything. If you want to let fire down.
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2: 4, 8, 10, 3, 9.

49, because one of the guys they left was Winnie Rowe, but now he's returned a white male, white van, a mower attached to the back of it. By the complainant's driveway.

0: 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What's translation port 8?
1: 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Multi-story residential.

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0: You said nothing.
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0: That one.

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1: 0 8 cent.
0: Okay, one. Well.

0: right now.
1: Hold on, dispatch. Dispatch, alarm panel was showing room 206. We checked it. There doesn't appear to be any problem. Occupant was cooking, but there was no smoke or any other issue. We've had some issues with this alarm panel. We're going to check one more apartment before we go back in service.

0: dispatch 202, are y'all 10 points?
1: 10.
0: Takes.
1: Negative.

0: Call and dispatch.
1: Yes.
0: Engine 1 is going to be back in service. Maintenance will need to respond to reset the system. It's going to be a through alarm. Engine 1's like...

0: Sabes ese mi qué.
1: Good.
0: Four, it's gonna be 304 Center McCall, the hospital, room 4521. Explain it to Bob that his cell phone was stolen.
2: Been chest pain onset for a week. I also have COPD.

0: Well, I bet you coffee.
1: Hey, 4B med 6.
0: Hey, 4B med 6. Tell me a 42-year-old male. He's conscious, alert, breathing okay. He's having chest pain. He's saying he's had 5 heart attacks since last Wednesday.
2: Zero 25-1038. B20 at Beach Creek with a green Honda Accord, Alabama 13, Adam Boy 5, William Yankee.

0: Mid-Picture at 108 Coosa Street, Apartment B is in Bowie, 108 Coosa Street, Apartment B is in Bowie, in South Rome. For a 42-year-old male, I've been having chest pain for a week now, also has COPD. I think he's had several heart attacks in the past week.
1: Six, clear.

0: And this is Flapjack, you turn. If you're on the 21 in reference to that Cagger Springs call, I'm out there.
1: She's been advised of TPO procedures. I'll be tonight.
2: 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Charles Lincoln Boulevard, 8235 is a white Toyota Camry.

0: 72 is much. I tried by 21, but they said our line is busy. I'll just go 25 with it.
1: Okay. You've been around to 54 Rainy Road, 54 Rainy Road off Billy Powell. I advise that somebody's poisoned 10 of our chickens.
2: Devil.
1: It's an ongoing issue. She's advising the person that possibly did it's going to be a neighbor, Clayton Birch, and there's a restraining order between the two.
2: Devil.
1: Devil.
2: Dispatch 31, come. Devil.

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1: Good.
0: I've got a debris in the red light call. It's going to be south on 27, past that speed outbound. Car's about to come in the median. It's a pink fuzzy looking navy onesie. Seems like there's a heavy blanket hoodie, possibly with it. They're just wanting an officer to check it out and make sure there's not a baby.
1: Ten four.

0: dispatch delivery. Route to 7 Mason Circle, number 7 Mason Circle. Had a male there that's been living with a friend. He's advising that he's going to hurt himself.
1: I'm in the address on the 7 Mason Circle. 7 Mason Circle off of Cedartown Road. Have a male there threatening to hurt himself.
2: Same traffic.

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1: 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Unknown where he's at right now.
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0: Dispatch, all units prepared to copy lookout. All units especially in the area 411 inbound from Cartersville. Then look at where I walk, Honda Accord or Altima. It's going to be passing the Floyd County sign at this time, speeding, with an Ohio tag. Partial is going to be Henry Palmieri. It's going to be occupied by a black female wearing orange. Clinic advising that they're going well over 100 miles an hour.
1: Everyone's safe.

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0: We got a 1025 Holden, 131 Dodge Boulevard, apartment F is in Frank, number 9. Can find it, want to speak to an officer in reference to being a witness, wants to remain anonymous.
1: 10-4, you will hold.

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2: 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Mileage is 38.8.

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0: Can you check the tracks, Alabama Highway or Evans store? The plaintiff's advising that there's a metal plate that keeps coming up and hitting the bottom of cars when they go over it.
2: Waiting for dispatch. Is there an Officer Foster working for the county right now? Still on shift.

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1: Go ahead.
0: I believe she's on the first shift. She's off at this time.
1: Cancel.

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1: Go for both.
0: I got a 1010. It's going to be 15 Clark Avenue. Cars advise him that he has presented an eviction notice to a resident and they have ripped it up and threw it in his face. She's currently yelling and screaming at this time. It's going to be apartment number 1.
1: Edward.

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This is Lady Mistress Luna, 137 East 13th Street, 137 East 13th Street, off of Crane and Cedar. A 14-year-old male is autistic, passed out, hit his head at the basketball court, lost consciousness for about 2 minutes, blurred vision, slurred speech.

0: How's your nerves?
1: My father in Rotten 137 East 13th Street, 137 East 13th Street, off of Crane and Cedar. 14-year-old male, autistic, fell and hit his head at the basketball court, lost consciousness for 1 to 2 minutes, blurred vision, slurred speech, not bleeding, but does have a knot on his forehead. Complainants not with him at the time.

0: 1-7 dispatch. You got him out on something? He's usually 10:42 by this time.
1: Negative. I do not, and he's still showing on my list. I'm not sure if he advised he was 10:42 or not.
0: 10:4, I'll give him a 10:21 in a second.

Dispatch. I'm not sure if it'd be DOT or Norfolk, but if you want to let one of them know, there's it's still attached to the actual concrete on the tracks, but on the outbound side of there is a loose piece of metal. Still attached.

0: dispatch 72.
1: Go ahead.
0: Plaza, it's going to be the 3rd Avenue parking deck. Compliance advising that there's a lady in the bathroom, possibly stuck, needs help getting out.
1: Careful.
2: Yeah, 5172, I can take that, I just need to get caught up.
1: I'm just down one. I'm right here at it. I'll take care of it.
3: And maybe those automatic magnetic locks.
1: Yeah, that's 10-4.

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1: Go ahead.
0: Do y'all know if we're going to be able to open this door? I think it is going to be a magnet lock.

0: 10472. I don't know anything about those doors. I can try and call security. I'm thinking it's at the hospital. I'm not sure who to contact.
1: Okay, we're receiving a call back to fire something about this plane on emergent.
2: The downtown development is usually the one that runs that. Zero dispatch, I forget. Did we hand that over to county?

0: Dispatch 08, did we hand one over to county?
1: The parking deck, but I thought they were over in charge of it.
2: 46, dispatch.
0: 10508, we're on check.
2: Is 10:42. We can make contact with them.

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1: The TNCC Kershaw Highway at Neutron Bypass. 2 mil 4 lemon. It's a white truck versus a Mazda. No injuries.
0: Simple.
1: Dispatch 51, they're on me in the turn lane. Like you're turning right to go towards Walmart.
2: Good.
3: I have a 1021 that they were requesting to speak to 185. Are you able to handle it? Can we reference it to legal advice?
2: You can put it as complete. Close out.

0: midnight 72-08. We're making some phone calls that we can figure out. So I'll just stand by for a minute.
1: Tesla.

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1: Good.
0: Are you still 1020 for your license, Purple?
1: We are. Are you holding anything?
0: Negative.
1: Yeah.
2: 7024.
1: Once I've been dispatched, got one more for you.
0: Go ahead.
1: With Frank 4, Edward King.
0: Table. Dispatch 72.
3: Good.
0: 4, can you ask the female in the bathroom if she can see, I guess maybe somewhere by the door, there should be a green button to push that unlocks the magnet?
3: Yes.

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1: Dispatch 178.
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